You may not be able to trace him or track him.

is one for TikTok. This is me and my flip flops. 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Yeah, packed in a coupe. Yeah, yeah. 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Ooh.

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0: Anyone else?
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1: I'll start drinking in middle school, just at parties. 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And by then, I'll already be in some trouble.
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0: more than 10 years ago. Dr. Clark and Twinkie and I were in Little Rock, Arkansas with Bishop L.T. Walker. Early one morning, I got a call. I was in Atlanta preaching for Reverend Jasper Williams, and Gloria called me. She said, "Sit down." I said, "I'm going to preach right now. I'm on my way out the door." She said, "Sit down." I sat down, and my wife told me, we were living in New Orleans at the time, four of our members had been killed in a wreck. I got angry with the Lord because I thought they were my best members. I had some others I thought he should have took. Y'all don't like the truth. These were some good members, Brother Sheard. I mean, solid people. I'm not talking about the tithe. I'm just talking about sweet, solid people. No hell-raising saints. And I couldn't understand, why would you take those four people at once? I put three people in one grave. I was upset with the Lord because I said, "You took my members." And he said, "Clean, they're not yours, they're mine." I said, "Well, why did you take them?" He said, "I took them because they were ready. And I'm giving those others a chance to get right." So I called Twinkie. Her and Dr. Clark were over at Bishop Walker's house. I said, "Twinkie, I wrote these words. See what you can do with this. Accept.
1: Accept.
0: What God allows.
1: What God allows.

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0: Are you feeling under the weather? Green around the gills? Not 100%? Sick as a dog? Then, be a no-show and stay out of the loop. Don't crunch the numbers and work inside the box. In other words, if you're sick, stay home from work. Stay.
1: 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Yes, it's Lee Pitts, the host of the award-winning Lee Pitts Live on television. 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
5: 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Yeah.

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Well, if that's your wish, make yourself ready. 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You realize them.

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4: Say yeah, you can do better than that.

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Let me hear you say yeah.

0: Thank you.
1: We don't need you. We don't need you. But somebody may ask you about me when I leave here. Somebody may ask you about me when I leave here tonight. But would you do this for me? Would you tell them that I told you? That I told you. That I told you. I told you.

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I'm too close. 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The devil don't like it.

0: Everybody don't feel like that. I'm too close to you. I'm too close to you. I'm too close to you. To ever change back. Take your time. Take your time, please. In this old world of sin. Yeah. If you don't see me no more,
1: what you gonna say?
0: If you don't ever see me again. If you never see me again.
1: What you say?
0: Remember this. Remember this for me.
1: What you say?
0: Remember this. Remember that I told you this. Don't you know I

See, it's important to understand that just because God allows things that may not be good to us does not mean that it's not good for us. Yeah. See, a parent fails if the child never learns how to fly. I hope I'm talking to somebody today.

0: Look at your neighbor and say, neighbor.
1: Neighbor.
0: If God is our Father.
1: If God is our Father.
0: That makes us family.
1: That makes us family.
0: How can you love God?
1: How can you love God?
0: And not love me.
1: Get
0: yourself together. Come on.

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0: Why are we getting killed like this?
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0: Harsh.
1: Hey, he knew not to drink. 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
1: Bill, if we don't tell them what we expect and why they shouldn't drink, how are they gonna know?
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prophesy. I'm stealing that for the night bishop.

0: Why would you bully me?
1: Why would you bully me?
2: Why would you bully me?
1: Because it makes you feel cool? 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
3: Do I touch a nerve?
4: Does making me feel bad make you feel good?
5: Why?
2: Why?
6: Why?
3: Bullying hurts. Bullying abuses. Bullying kills.
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Roma's forces and call into existence those things that are not as though they were. 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
1: And that number is dropping.
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0: Anyone else?
1: My name is David, and in 8 years, I'll be an alcoholic.
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1: I'll start drinking in middle school, just at parties. 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And by then, I'll already be in some trouble.
3: Kids who drink before age 15 are 5 times more likely to have alcohol problems when they're adults.
1: The thing is, my parents won't even see it coming.
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1: What's up, y'all? 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If you believe that,

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2: 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You're gonna reap just what you sow. 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

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It's dangerous. Do yourself a favor. 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

0: Reppin' my God. 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
2: You know, God says in His Word, seek and ye shall find, knock and the doors will be open. But in all my searching, I couldn't find what I was looking for. It seems all hope was gone.

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0: Wrestler.
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I've hardly heavenly come this morning with bowed head, humble heart, humbling before the throne of grace. We come to tell you thank you for sleep throughout the night and waking us up early this morning. Lord, still flowing through our veins, got a reason for us in the health and strength. And for this, we say thank you. And as we go through this day, help us to rejoice and be exceedingly glad for you, giving us another opportunity to let your life and glory shine through us to a dead and perplexed world. And for forgiveness for the things that we left undone, as well as those that we done not according to your spirit. We recognize that we are creatures of this moment and we need you in all walks of life. Thank you once again this morning. You allow us briefly to come on this channel behind this microphone. We're able to share in your precious word along with sweet sound and music to and here, there, and everywhere, whether they're on the job, setting the roads from their bed, or whether they're traveling along the street or whatever the condition, just sitting around announcing this morning. We tell you thank you for allowing us to go into their homes and their nursing room, that sick room, in that hospital room, wherever they might be, even behind prison, on that prison room. Nothing, we just tell you thank you for allowing us to share the glory of us, your precious word. Oh, look down upon the people everywhere according to your riches and glory, and lead us not into temptation. Deliver us from evil, for we recognize that the kingdom is thine, power, the glory is all thine. We say thank you for your power that is in this universe. Not although it seemed to be out of control according to the sins of the land, but we know that you're still in control. The old earth, all the people that dwell therein, Master, you brought them here according to your will and your way, and for your good pleasure. And we just tell you thank you, even those things that seem like more are walking in the opposite direction, because we're born in sin and passing after this world. Oh, but you sent the light, you sent the saving grace, you sent your power, you sent your mercy, that we can be reborn, regenerated in your spirit. And for that we say thank you. As we go through this day, recognize that our flesh is weak, Lord, but our spirit is willing. Continue to hold us. Look that upon every pastor that you call above your people, give them strength, courage. Stand firm and speak boldly in your name, and give us all receptive heart and mind, that we might hear what the Spirit says to the churches. When we hear, Master, we'll be able to go out and do according to your will and your way. Oh, when we look around, we see sin all over the land, country, for many are sick, are sin sick, with their minds shut off from the commonwealth of your spirit, physically or mentally, whatever the condition of their heart. Master, we know that you know all about it. As we travel through this land, reminding those of highest us down to the lowest of creatures on this earth, we remind them all that you had your hand out reached, saying, whosoever will, let them come. Master, we complete this task down here. Our journey is in. Oh, Master, let not our labor be in vain, for I read and I heard that your word will not return into your void. We'll accomplish your mission. And for this, we say thank you. We don't know the entire, we don't know the complete, but we know that you're true, you're full of love, you're full of happiness, you're full of joy. And you're the all-compassionate God. But when it's time to leave this land, come that I might lay my head on your breast, breathe my life away into your hand. I'll be better able to praise you throughout eternity. It's in Jesus' name we ask it all. Amen. Amen. Amen.

0: Yes, Lord, I am. I need to know how many thankful people are in this room. Can see them.
1: Ever present Good Friday morning. The weekend of Memorial Day. Yeah, weekend of Memorial. Where's your memory this morning? Good morning to you. Today is day number 22, Friday, the 22nd day of month number 5. And happy birthday to you. If you were born on May 22nd, happy birthday and may God bless that you have many, many, many, many more. Rejoice today and be exceedingly glad. Well, you got a God who brought you through to another day. And happy anniversary to you. See, one of those special gifts that only come down from above, that only God himself will supply for you, and you're just happy as you want to be. Waking up on a Friday morning to take me to Fort Myers on a cloudy sky, or partly cloudy sky, about 73 degrees, and that wind chill is about 73, dew point at about 71, humidity at about 94.99 on the barometric pressure now. And you got any wind blowing this morning, still this morning, east wind gusts back there at about 5 miles per hour. And we're going to be just throughout the early morning. And look at here, they're showing some mostly sunny. High in the lower 90s with southwest wind about 5 to 10 miles per hour. And tonight, mostly cloudy with a chance of showers. With a slight chance of a thunderstorm. In the evening, then mostly clear after midnight, low in the 70s. Pollen count up there around
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1: 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You want to get on out of here, though, you're going to, those of you who are traveling up the road to the deep south. Remind you once again, there's some very inclement weather up that way. So you get up there, be if you can, carry your umbrella and your rain suit right along with you. Quality of air about 16, that's excellent. And that pollen count is a 4.9, that's medium. So you can look out for yourself as much as possible. Well, let's see what it's showing up. Yeah, still showing that inclement weather. Today's outlook. And let's see what they're telling us down here on the bottom. Strong storm. Target South Plains and the South. Strong to severe thunderstorm. Are likely across the Southern Plains and part of the South. So that means it's going to be easing on down this way, too. But enjoy as much as you possibly can today. Got something to do, get on out, do it early. Because later on this evening, after 12 o'clock, after

that's through the weekend, you know, will be extra careful as you're traveling, especially driving. Hey, we got on a brief schedule in here this morning. Got to get out of here once again. Got to go check on the doc, see what he got on his mind. So you're entitled for an hour. That's somewhere around 7:10. Really easing on out of the studio.

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2: 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About 6:07 and a half this early morning. Do a little get breakfast, get this early morning snack. And you haven't woke up yet, come go ahead and wake up. Take your snack and then you can go back to sleep, y'all. And our snack this morning comes from the book of James, chapter 4, verse number 2. It says, you do not have because you do not ask God. You don't have peace because you don't ask God. And the last little crowd of people that I was around for, they was just disturbed. Like I said, carrying all of the weight. Just trying to pick up other folks' weight. Get mad and try to spit that weight on their neighbor, and it just don't work, y'all. Only God is able to clear that mind, and when he clears it, whatever problem you're having, just ask. He promised to fix it. If it's for the good of others, now, don't act for nothing that's only going to satisfy you. To satisfy you, you must accept the Lord Jesus Christ as your personal Savior. And from that point, you start working to help others clear their mind and heart. Meanwhile, you're asking God to keep your heart and your mind in tune. The big thrust of his is just ask. Yeah, that's all you have to do. Ask and it shall be given. The grief of shouting arising from our wrestler. Go back over that here, folks. The grief of shouting arising from our basement came from my wife, Shirley. For hours, she wrestled with a newsletter project. She's ready to be done with. In her anxiety and uncertainty about how to move forward, she prayed to God for help. She also reached out to the Facebook friend, and soon the project was complete. And what do you call it? A team effort. Yeah, that's because all the idea didn't come from her brain. She was unable to calculate all of this and carry it all together. Even with the algebra and the trigonometry and all of that, her brains just did not multiply to carry all of this. While the newsletter project is a little thing in life, small and not so small, things can bring about worry and anxiety. Perhaps you as a parent walking through the stages of child rearing. For the first time, you got your first baby and you want him to grow up to be better than you. A student facing newfound academic challenger. As a person grieving the loss of a loved one. As someone experiencing a home, work, or ministry.

talented. Sometimes we are needlessly on edge because we don't ask God for help. They're needlessly on edge. On the edge. I see people fall off a cliff. Then people jump to their death, jump off a building. You see somebody's mind is so terrible until they want to curse everybody else out they see. And you see they want to blame God because this happened. All of these things happen in this life when we refuse to allow God to lead us in the ministry that he has appointed us of. Now Paul points the following of Jesus and Philippi and us on our first line of defense in these heads. Well, that is perfectly in the time of need. He reminds you, do not be anxious for anything, but in every situation, by prayer and petition, with thanksgiving, present your request to God. When life gets complicated, my friend, we need reminder like the one from the hymn, what a friend we have in Jesus. Come with the question there. All I sin and griefs to bear. What a privilege it is to carry everything to God in prayer. Oh, what peace we often forfeit over needless pains we bear. All because we do not carry everything to God in prayer. Mindful of the person and writer of this particular hymn, thought of the condition of human and the power of the Almighty God and the love that he displays for all his creation. So that's your way, why forfeit the pain, the peace, and carry the pain. And perhaps in our asking God for help, well, he'll lead us to ask people who can assist us. And perhaps saying, because it came from Brother D, I would not accept it. And God said, Brother D, go talk to him. Sit nearby and listen to his complaint. And give him a word of consolation. And you say, that big my person. I don't even want to bother with him. No kind of way. He don't look right. He don't walk right. And he don't even talk right. One of the major things, he cannot sing right. So he might have the answer to my question. But I'd rather suffer than to go to him. What a shame. What a pity that we put up on ourselves. Carried all this weight around when you could have just blown and then the Lord would have took it in the air and then took it right on to the sea of forgetfulness. But you'd rather suffer with it. So what needless pain we bear. All because we do not carry everything to God in prayer. The question today is, what situation challenges you that you can bring to God in prayer? And ask another question. You know what they are. Why do you hesitate to ask God or others for help? And all these people around you, all the folks around you, become independent, man. So independent, I just don't want to be bothered with him anymore. That's something the thing that we put ourselves in mind of. I just don't want to be bothered anymore. I don't even want to bother God with this. I'd rather suffer with it until he give me direction to take.
But what a shame. What a pity and a shame. Just ask. I would be a happy nation. I can be a happy husband. And my wife could be a happy wife. My sons and daughters can be happy, happy, happy. And next door neighbor, and it's just going on out. Neighborhood. To the city, to the county, to the state. To the country. And be so happy, it just go worldwide. You thank God got that much love for all of us. That he distributed to us daily. Instead of using it to glorify him, we try to tear others down. We don't want to see everybody happy. No, I can't be happy. And I had some people look at me strange, kind of crazy, way back in the day. How can you be so happy in marriage? You got all this. You got all this to take care of. Well, that's one reason for getting married, so I can be happy. And I ask God for the happiness that you are unable to supply. Well, thank God for giving me what I need when I need it. Dear Heavenly Father, Lord, please forgive me for not bringing my burden to you in prayer. If it's your will, help me to reach out to others and ask for help too. This we ask in Jesus' name. Amen. Amen. Amen.

0: What a day, Friday. Yeah, everything well with you on a Friday morning. Well, happy Friday to y'all. Little twisted out of where we are this morning. Hey, okay, a little twisted out of the schedule. Changing a little bit around. We're going to get only got an hour here this morning. So we're going to go ahead and take care of this portion.
1: They would call the old deacon down and he would just go to praying a old school prayer. Father God, I come before you today, head bowed and body bent. Lord, I want to thank you that last night my bed didn't become my cooling board. And oh God, I just want to take a minute to tell you thank you, Jesus. Thank you, Jesus. Oh, thank you, Lord. Thank you that you kept me when I didn't know how to keep myself, God. And I thank you that you never left me and you've been with me every step of the way. Lord, if nobody else brought a thanksgiving in their hearts, I just want to tell you, much obliged, sir. I'm so grateful. I'm grateful for every day that you brought me out. I'm grateful for every moment that you wrapped your loving arms around me. I'm grateful for every time you regulated me and kept me in my right mind. I'm grateful, I'm grateful, I'm grateful. Lord, I'm so grateful right now. I just want to tell you thank you. Thank you, Jesus. Thank you for food on my table. Thank you for clothes on my back. Thank you that I got up this morning and I had a roof over my head. I remember how we used to

I don't need no rocks crying out in my place. But Lord, you've been so good to me. I cannot tell it all. Thank you for delivering.

you, thank you, thank you. Lord, I just came to ask you to have mercy on us. I just need you to stop by the sanctuary today and touch those who are sick in their bodies. Touch the man, the woman, the boy, or the girl that came in with confusion or emotional depression. Lift them up and restore unto them the joy of their salvation. Lord, I just want to take a minute and make our request known. We need the Holy Ghost to make himself visible in this house. Send a glory cloud that sets down on every section, every row, and every seat in this place. Send your glory that liberates our thinking and reminds us of who we are and whose we are. Send your power that gives evidence of our confidence that our God is able to do exceeding abundantly above all that we can ask or think. Lord, we thank you in advance that you're sending a fresh wind that's about to sweep through this household, and as a result, bloodlines are going to be put back on track. Finances are about to be changed around. Joy is about to be restored. Peace is about to be reinvented. Thank you, Lord God, that the glory cloud is already descending. And

grace against the enemy. Satan, you gotta release us. Satan, you gotta let our families go. You gotta let our children go. You gotta let our minds go. You gotta let our finances go. I plead the blood. I plead the blood. Have your way, Lord. Have your way, Lord. Have your way, Lord. Have your way, Lord. We tarry before you, Jesus. Have your way, Lord. Have your way. And when we get to the other side of it, Lord, we promise to turn around and make this declaration that this is the Lord's doing, and it's just marvelous in our eyes. But because we know who we are and we know whose we are, we don't have to wait for our section to catch on. We don't have to wait for the people on our road to catch on. I don't need somebody else to validate what I've already believed him to do. So in advance, this is just for the real faith walkers. In advance of the job, in advance of the new house, in advance of the financial breakthrough, in advance of the healing, in advance of the restoration, in advance of the increase, in advance of the elevation, in advance of the new business, in advance of the new territory, in advance, we release a praise that makes the devil mad. We release a shout that makes walls fall.

0: Friday morning once again. We got a lot of traveling going on this weekend, and many people are not going to make that destination, but we have to pray for those that God will intervene in whatever condition they'll be. And pray as even some of us have to go on the road and ask God to go forth ahead of us, and he can take us to our destination. So that we're always reminded, we don't have to be on the road to leave this earth, folks. Whenever your time run out, that's when you are going to leave here. But we know that many people on the road. They say at least 40 to 50 some million people would be traveling this week. Summer, either by automobile, by bus, or by plane. For movie nights. And we again remind you that going up in the southeast, if you're going no further than the southeast, but you got to pass through it if you're going on up north. And but there's going to be some very inclement weather right in the southern part of the country. And that primarily includes North Florida. So you're getting out of here, make sure you take some protection and leave in time that you can get to where you're going, that you don't run over nobody. Again this morning, flash out schedule, we have our brother in the studio, and he's going to bring you a few words this morning before we get out of here. Okay.
1: Good morning, children of Christ. Trust and believe, it has to go hand in hand. It must go hand in hand. Psalms 46. Praise ye the Lord. Praise ye the Lord, O my soul. While I live, will I praise the Lord. I will sing praises unto my God while I have any being. Put not your trust in princes, nor in son of man, in whom there is no help. His breath goeth forth, he returneth to his earth, and that very day his thoughts perish. Happy is he that has the God of Jacob for his help, whose hope is in the Lord his God, which made heaven and earth, the sea, and all therein, is which keepeth truth forever, which executed judgment for the oppressed, which give food to the hungry. The Lord looseth the prisoners. The Lord open the eyes of the blind. The Lord raises them that are bowed down, and the Lord loveth the righteous. The Lord preserveth strangers. He relieveth the fatherless and widows, but the way of the wicked he turned upside down. The Lord shall reign forever, even thy God, O Zion, unto all generations. Praise ye the Lord. The word from God to the children of God. We have to trust Jesus Christ. We have to trust our Father. We have to make sure that in life, whatever we're going through, and we send a prayer out to him, we must trust and believe he will make it so.
0: All right, thank you. And the Lord had already promised he will not share his glory with another. There's no way. In the beginning, God created the heaven and the earth. We might try to claim some of that down here, but it all belonged to God. We were here when we got here. We're going to be here when we leave. Okay, thank you for that scripture this morning. And as I told you, we had abbreviated schedule for this morning. And we thank God for allowing us to just be able to share with you some good news. The good news is that God loves you. And the other news is that we love you so much until God allowed us to get this channel on the air and be able to come into your house, your workplace, your traveling, wherever you're headed. Somebody was gracious enough to give us some internet. So we thankful for that line. If we had to pay for all of this, naturally, out of our pocket, it would be impossible. Or with the little check that comes from the government, it would be impossible. But somebody has got it on their account. And we thank God for that few blessings. Until early in the morning, somewhere around 6 o'clock, the good Lord is willing. Southwest Florida very own D-Man. And have a blessed day in the Lord. And as you hear Bill say, ask God to be with you. When you ask me, and I might wake up and feel hungry. And perhaps tell you I'll see you next week. But if God is with you, he promised never to leave you, not forsake you. So until tomorrow morning, be blessed.

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3: It was nothing but the blood.
2: Say it one more time. It was nothing but the blood. Let's go, Treyway.

Good morning again, Southwest Florida. This is Dr. BM coming to you live this morning, trying to stand in for Brother D. I know I'm not the man, I'm not the mouth man, I'm just a stand-in for the mouth man this morning. As we come to you this morning, we'd like to, first of all, just give you a little taste of morning manna here on 90.5 FM Dunbar Gospel Radio, where God's grace really, really, really matters. Amen. Our scripture for today going to come from Galatians chapter 1, verse 15 and 16 says, "But even before I was born, God chose me and called me by his marvelous grace. Then it pleased him to reveal his son to me so that I would proclaim the good news about Jesus to the Gentiles." Amen. Amen. In Acts chapter 9, Jesus appeared to Saul of Tarsus, who was the biggest enemy of the early church. And having instigated a wave of prosecutions that scattered believers on Saul's way to Damascus, with authority to put believers in prison, Jesus appeared and spoke to him. And that day was the turning point. He became a follower of Christ. And his name.

name was changed to the Apostle Paul. And from then he went on to be the biggest threat, went from the biggest threat to the biggest asset of the church. Why am I saying this to you? I want you to understand, Paul wrote nearly half of the book in the New Testament. He told the Gentiles that God in his marvelous grace had chosen him before he was born to proclaim the good news to the Gentiles. This was something that Paul had never dreamed of doing. Paul said, I thought I was doing the right thing, but God stepped in and showed me what he had pre-planned for me. How many know today that God is not going to let you miss what he has planned for you? Like Paul, you are chosen for a purpose. All of us have a purpose. His marvelous grace is for us today. And keep being faithful. I want to encourage you, just keep being faithful, and you'll see that whatever God had planned for you will come to pass. Let us pray as we start this radio broadcast this morning. Thank you, Lord. Thank you that you saw a chosen vessel in Saul, and when he was prosecuting the church, and you are going to use me as an instrument as well. And God, I just want to say thank you. Thank you for your marvelous grace, the grace that will bring me into what you have planned for my life. God, I just say thank you. Thank you, God. I'll be faithful to your purpose. In Jesus' name, we pray this morning as we bring you back now to our music for the morning, hoping that you will enjoy the music that the Lord has laid on our hearts for you this morning, as we take you now to the Chicago Mass Choir. Chicago Mass Choir coming to us this morning. Amen. Just having church. Amen. Just having church. Oh, let's have a little church, y'all.

Here's your everything this morning.

Yes, Southwest Florida, God is my everything. Amen. Amen. Could you say that this morning? I want to give a shout out this morning to our proud sponsors. This morning, one of our proud sponsors, James C. Boyd Funeral Home, here in the beautiful city of Fort Myers, 2966 Dr. Martin Luther King Jr. Boulevard, here in Fort Myers. Amen. Want you to, this morning, we want to ask that you would pray for those that have lost loved ones, those that are going through these difficult times. They need your prayers today. We want to give a shout out this morning to those families that have lost their loved ones, those that are in need of prayer. Amen. God bless you, and may heaven continue to smile upon you. We're going to ask that you would pray for the family of Mr. Clarence Williams. Amen. His funeral will take place on Saturday, May the 23rd, at 11 a.m. at the Macedonia Missionary Baptist Church down in Naples, Florida. Amen. Also, we ask that you would pray for Mr. Vernon Jackson family. Amen. His funeral will take place tomorrow at the New Hope Faith Temple, Avenue D in Alva, Florida. I want you to keep them in prayer. Their viewings will be today from 5 to 7. Also, we'd like for you not to forget to pray for Natasha Kelly Ross family. Amen. Her funeral will also be tomorrow at the St. Mary's Missionary Baptist Church at 11 a.m. That's at 2182 Mitchell Court right here in Fort Myers, where the Reverend Tommy Brown is the pastor. We are asking that you will pray for these families, that God will continue to keep them. And we thank God for the staff there at the James C. Boyd Funeral Home to help these families through these tough times. And on behalf of the Boyd Funeral Home, we would like to say to each of you, send this message out to you today. Amen. You fight on. You fight on. Amen. Families, you can fight on. Hold on. God's unchanging.

sword in your hand, children. Gotta keep on fighting.

yeah. We hope you're enjoying this music that we're bringing to you this morning. You fight on. You fight on. Hey, man, it's our pleasure to be here on 90.5 FM Dunbar Gospel Radio this morning to bring you this great gospel music here in Southwest Florida via 90.5 FM Dunbar Gospel Radio, where God's grace really, really matters. 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This great gospel music, amen. Our next song this morning will come to you, Hold to God's Unchanging Hand. Amen. Hold to God's

just hold to God's unchanging hand. Amen. This is yours truly, Dr. BM, coming to you live here again on 90.5 FM Dunbar Gospel Radio, where God's grace really, really, really matters. Amen. We're sitting in this morning for Brother D, and it's our prayer that we will do a job that represents him and represents him well this morning. We're glad to have you as our listening audience this morning. I want to say to you, it's turning to be a mighty warm day today. Amen. And they're asking if you have plans that you would plan to get them done in the a.m. because in the p.m. we're looking for cloudy conditions and rain. Temperature outside is already 75 degrees and looking for it to get up as high as 93 today and feeling like in the double digits before the day is over. And we're looking for rain through today, Saturday, Sunday, and Monday down into next week. Much needed rain. We thank God for all that he's doing for us. As we come to you again here on 90.5 FM Dunbar Gospel Radio, amen. This morning with the Mississippi Mass Choir singing When I Rose This Morning. Oh yeah, just bring back memories here. I just hope you enjoyed as much as I do. Amen.

how many of you know he will take care of you? He will lead and guide you all the way. Amen. This is Dr. BM coming to you live on 90.5 FM Dunbar Gospel Radio, where God's grace really, really matters. It is 7:45 in the a.m., and God has been good to me. Amen. We'd like to bring to you this morning one of my other favorites that I grew up listening to, and I just pray that some of you will enjoy this as much as myself. It is Pastor Emeritus Jasper Williams Jr. singing Down Through the Years.

Yes, sir, the Reverend Jasper William singing, "The Lord have really been good to me." Amen. I have one more of my favorites, Dr. Frankie Ray. He is singing a tribute to Bishop Gilbert Earl Patterson, song "Moving in the Upper Room." Amen. Dr. Ray singing "Moving in the Upper Room" as a tribute to Bishop Gilbert Earl Patterson. Hope you will enjoy this music this morning.

Have you gotten ready? Have you gotten ready to move in the room upstairs? Now is the time to get ready while the blood is running warm in your vein. We thank you. We thank you this morning now. At this time, we're grateful to be able to be here and share with you here on 90.5 FM Gospel Radio. We are about to get ready to get out of here, but there's one more song that I would like to play for you today with Brother James Biggin. He made the difference. How many know that God makes the difference? Regardless of what you're going through, you need to know that God makes the difference in your life. If it was-

Yes, he made a change. He made a change in my life. Anybody can testify today that God has made a change, a difference in your life. God bless you today. We are grateful today to have you to join us here on 90.5 FM Dunbar Gospel Radio. We are so grateful for all of our listeners that continue to support us here at 90.5 FM Dunbar Gospel Radio. Amen. We are getting ready now to get out of here for the morning. But we will be switching you over to regular lineup for this morning. And in doing about transition, we'll be transitioning to the Jackson Southern Hills. The Lord will make a way. The Lord will make a way until tomorrow morning at 6 a.m. At such time, Brother D will sign back in. We say to you, the Lord will make a way. Dr. B.M. signing off for the morning.

WGGM Fort Myers, Florida.

Thank you for purchasing the album. I want to do a tribute to my grandfather, the late Purcell Maven, to my dad, late Dennis Maven, which was the musician, the church musician over at Maven's Chapel. And back in those days, we used to do something

Galatians 6 and 9 says, be not weary in well-doing, for in due season you shall reap if you faint not. So the only reason that the enemy attacks you with the spirit of weariness, literally trying to destroy your faith.

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12: Where God's grace matters. Yeah.

2 Peter 1:3 tells us that God has given us everything that we need for life and godliness through our knowledge of Him.

What do you wish for? A nice life? Nice things? Or do you wish for something more? A sense of purpose? Do you wish to discover a cure? To write code that cracks an unsolvable question? To further our exploration into space? Or to invent something that changes everything right here on Earth? Well, if that's your wish, make yourself ready. Because when you look back, you'll see that you didn't just make wishes. You realize them.

Jesus, heal the bruises. Jesus, clean the music. Jesus, please use this. Jesus, please help. Jesus, please heal. Jesus, please forgive. Jesus, please reveal. 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Jesus, make us well. Jesus, help us live. Jesus, give us wealth. Jesus is our safe. Jesus is our rock. Jesus, give us grace. 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

I speak of promised land, soil as soft as mama's hands, running water, standing still, endless fields of daffodils and chamomile, rice under black beans, walked in the apple with cracked screens and told prophetic stories of freedom, found warmth in a black queen for when I get cold like Nat King, I'm doing the dad thing. I speak of wondrous, unfamiliar lessons from childhood, make you remember how to smile good. I'm pre-currency, post-language, anti-label, pro-famous, I'm Broadway Joe Namath. Kanye's best prodigy. He ain't signed me, but he proud of me. I got some ideas that you gotta see. Make a vid with Shorty and they ship it like the Odyssey. They never seen a rapper practice modesty. I never practice, I only perform. I don't even warn, I don't eat it warm. I won't be reborn. I speak to God in public, I speak to God in public. He keep my rhymes in couplets. He think the new shit jam. I think we mutual fans. I used to dance to Michael. I used to dance in high school. I used to pass out music. I still pass out music. The people's chant must be everything the people can't be. I'm getting artsy fartsy, house full of some Hebrew Brantleys. You must have missed the come up. I must be all I can be. Call me Mr. Mufasa. I had to master stampedes.

0: morning, people.
1: No, lift serious. 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Oh, I believe that there's a better shout in you than that. I want everybody that's ever been healed by that name, ever been delivered by that name, lift up your voice and shout, Jesus! Call that name. Call that name. Come on, call that name. Come on, call that name. Call that name. 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Jesus!

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0: 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Because I'm different?
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0: 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I'm Lee Pitts, the longtime host of the Lee Pitts Live TV show. 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That's simple. It's the next one. And it's right here on Lee Pitts Live on radio. 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
3: 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It's going to take place at the Quality Life Center on Martin Luther King Boulevard and ML King Drive, right there at the Quality Life Center here in Fort Myers. We got the details coming from the head lady in charge, Michelle Hilton Terry, the executive director. 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
3: Yeah, amazingly, your last one that you had a huge turnout. So now you want to make sure you plan for that. 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
3: On May 28th at 6 p.m., the Quality Life Center, the town hall. What are some things you want to make sure you, I know you mentioned at McCollum Hall, you want to talk about all the various projects. What role does the citizenry play in all of this?
4: Well, you know, the Community Redevelopment Agency is a community-driven plan. We work from a community-driven redevelopment plan. You know, when we update these plans every 5 years, we have meetings with the community, we have meetings with the elected officials, and we get all that input that goes into that plan, and that's what guides what we do for the next 5 years. Mm-hmm. And so this is an opportunity to stay on top of those projects, to learn how they're progressing, you know, and sometimes things stall. Learn if something is being stalled and why it's being stalled. And also to come and give us feedback on other things that you would like to see happen, because as we plan the budget every year, we have to have this information in advance to work it in.
3: Are you excited about giving an update on the McCollum Hall project?
4: I am very excited.
3: Renovation of that building there on the corner of Martin Luther King Boulevard and what?
4: Cranford Avenue.
3: Yeah, I just go to Cranford to get my hair cut at Reverend Archie House. He had a barbershop there on Cranford when I first moved to town to get my hair cut there. When people come to the meeting to get the update on McCollum Hall, they'll see what their input was before and how that's progressing. Go ahead.
4: Yes. So we did a survey back

0: the property to the east, so we will own the entire block, which allows for a project that really can enhance the area as well as provide space for other uses that we currently don't have.
1: Mm. No, I don't know that. You said, as I know.
0: Well, I thought everybody knew it because we've been working on buying
1: this. I've been talking about it, but I knew it was, that was something that was in the plan, so it's now done?
0: Yes, we are in the process. We advertise to purchase it just this Wednesday, and 30 days from now, the council will ratify the contract, and we will be the owners of that site. We will have the entire block, which allows us to not just renovate and restore McCollum Hall, but to redevelop the entire block.
1: Beautiful. So that little bail bond, that little house that's sitting there, eventually
0: going
1: to
0: be going away.
1: Oh! Like in that movie Up. People who saw Up, that little house that never moved, and then it's a little cartoon.
0: You know, I want to just mention that when we bought McCollum Hall back in 2008, we also bought the parcel next to it, which also had another house on it that we demolished. And then there were some buildings along Cranford Avenue that we had to demolish. And so this is just a part of the redevelopment cycle. Mm-hmm. And when it's all done, we're going to have something that everyone is proud of.
1: All right, everybody. So again, that's Quality Life Center on Martin Luther King Boulevard. Mm-hmm. And on Quality Life Center Way. Yeah, that's what it's called,
0: yep.
1: Quality Life Center Way. Just
0: May
1: 28th, 6 p.m., just RSVP. I don't know if refreshments will be there or not, but it should be pretty nice.
0: We'll have refreshments.
1: Okay.
0: We're going to give you something when you come in after work.
1: Healthy stuff.
0: Healthy stuff, yes.
1: So I tell you, you got some healthy stuff here today. I've been enjoying the fruit.
0: We're going to have fruit and water.
1: Okay. All right, so it's coming up, people. Stay tuned. The community town hall with the CRA for the city of Fort Myers, keeping us informed and doing all the great stuff to move our city forward in a nice redevelopment way. Thanks for joining us, Michelle.
0: Thank
1: Hilton
0: you for
1: there.
0: Having me, Lee. Appreciate
1: You're welcome.
0: You.
1: We'll see you.
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0: 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Welcome back to Lee Pitts Live. Boy, when you watch Lee Pitts Live, you are looking live, and you get to see all the community game changers. One of our most proud products to come out of this community is the award-winning gospel recording artist, Gayla Jane, a pillar in our community, and she's gone on to be recognized all around the country for her work and her music. So we're looking forward to getting her right here on the show. Gospel recording artist and singer-songwriter, Gayla Jane. Welcome back to Lee Pitts Live.
1: Glad to be here.
0: Well, glad to get you here. You know, you go out and you blow up. A lot of y'all, when before y'all were famous, y'all used to come on Lee Pitts Live.
1: That's right.
0: Then y'all go out and get famous. Get your little TikTok, your little Instagram, Facebook, social media, changed everything. But still, it comes down to the old school, a table and a chair and a conversation.
1: That's
0: on
1: right.
0: Lee Pitts Live.
1: That's right.
0: An institution in the community.
1: Yep.
0: You ain't made it until you're on Lee Pitts
1: Live.
0: That's
1: right.
0: Gayla Jane. Gayla, you've been going out making the community very proud over the past couple of years. You've been honored in all types of ways. You just never give up.
1: No.
0: You just keep on doing what God blessed you to do, which is what?
1: Yes, I keep being consistent. Because you can't slack off in the music game. You cannot. That's one key thing that I try to do. I try to be consistent with my music. Get ready to work on another album. This would be my sixth independent album. And I compose all the songs. I got a lot of producers, but I write all my songs.
0: Mm-hmm.
1: So that you got to be consistent in what you're doing.
0: What does a producer do?
1: A producer,
0: in the music world?
1: They provide the music. They provide the beats, but however, I have like all over the country, I have producers sending me music.
0: Okay.
1: And when they send me the music, I either like it, I say, no, I'm not feeling that. And yes, I want this one. This one's hot right now. I think that'll do something. So I had one particular producer, he did all my songs on my Heart and Soul album. And that Heart and Soul album is doing awesome right now. It's been nominated for a lot of. So producers have a lot to do with it. It's very important that you get a good producer to do your music.
0: So that's how that works in the music industry.
1: Yes.
0: Things have changed since you first got into it, though. The old-fashioned album or the CD and all that. It's all this stuff is about the digital world, huh?
1: Yes, yes.
0: And you play pretty heavy in the digital world. People want to find out about you, just put your name in?
1: Yes.
0: And download your music?
1: Yes.
0: Talk about that. How is that good or bad for musicians?
1: I would say the old way was when you... In a way, I want to go back to that, which I did on my Heart and Soul. I actually had a CD release where I actually sold, as they say, out the trunk of your car, but it's not really. It's that you're set up a table and you're actually selling your CDs. So me, it's like I want to meet the people. I want to, you know, socialize with the people and kind of get to know, hey, this is my new CD, and they buy my CD. Now you got the digital. They don't have to buy your whole album. They can pick, I like that song, I like that song, 99 cents.
0: Mm-hmm.
1: They don't have to buy your whole album.
0: And it adds up?
1: It's not that good, but when they do a lot of streaming and like Spotify and Apple Music, it puts you on the charts.
0: Mm-hmm. So you can go worldwide.
1: Yes.
0: Just being right here in Fort Myers.
1: Yes, worldwide.
0: You can be out there with the big whining, CC whining, all of them. You can be out there because technology allows anybody who got something that people want, and if you market it right and they hear about it, you can be right up there with the big boy.
1: Yes. Now that's the good thing about digital. When people all around the world can hear your music and see you versus you in the hometown and everybody just see you and know you in Fort Myers or in your local town. But when you're digital, you're all over the place. I got music in Japan, Africa, it's all over. Now that's the benefits of being digital.
0: Mm-hmm.
1: Yeah.
0: I see. So you mentioned early on Heart and Soul.
1: Yes.
0: That was an album.
1: Yes, it was an album.
0: It's out there now.
1: Yes.
0: If people, as we go through this conversation, if people want to get to your stuff, they can get to you any kind of way, to your information by what? I know you're all over social media.
1: Yes.
0: You got a website.
1: I got a website.
0: GaylaJanes.com.
1: Yes.
0: And they can go out there and support you by purchasing and download it and learn all about your music. How would you describe your music these days? When I say gospel, it's the contemporary?
1: It's that heart and soul is Southern. It's Southern gospel, Southern soul gospel. The last time I was on your show, it was like introducing a new wave of gospel.
0: And so I think at Southern, the time, you were the only one doing Southern soul gospel.
1: Yeah, I was the only one doing it. And they're doing it in the R&B field. It's heavy right now.
0: Really?
1: So I think this next album I'm doing, I think I'm trying to stay along the Southern soul style because it's still hot.
0: It gives you a brand.
1: Yes, it does. It does.
0: Give me a little, just, are you able to acapella right now? I know we're going to look at some stuff of you actually in the studio, but Southern soul, it has that, it's just like that Southern soul R&B music?
1: Yeah, it got a Southern soul feel to it, yeah.
0: Give me a bar, I guess a bar.
1: Pray for me. Don't talk about me.
0: I got you.
1: Just pray for me, y'all. Get down on your knees and pray for me. Don't talk about me.
0: Now that's just the Southern soul right there. Yeah. He loves the Southern soul. Yeah, I see what you're saying. Mm. And that appeals to a wider range of people. Really?
1: Yes.
0: Okay.
1: Yes.
0: So you recently, how does your faith influence your music and the message that you're trying to get out?
1: My faith has 100% influence on my music. My faith is what I've been through, my testimony, the obstacles that I face, and it impact how I write my songs. I would say I get all my inspiration from God, because I want to tell my story as well as I see other people, but majority of the times I tell my story, what I done been through. Mm-hmm. And I say, you know what? I need to tell this. And now I even get on social media now and just get on there and talk and tell the people. People want to hear reality. They want to hear realness. They don't want to hear the fake. They want to hear, how can I get through this if my bill is not paid? How can I, if I'm having issues with my health, who do I pray to? So they want to hear about the real stuff. So my faith has impacted all my songs. Mm-hmm. And that's how I get my inspiration.
2: Mm-hmm. And now a word from our sponsors.
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0: What has been your most impactful moment in your gospel career?
1: The first time my first album was broken, and I was on social media, and I had this young lady, she wrote me. She said, you know what? Until I heard that song Broken, I was thinking about taking my life. Mm. That's why I say music is powerful. You got the power to impact somebody's mind, whether they're feeling good or they're feeling bad. And that's very important to me, how I write my lyrics, because you have the power to change somebody's mind. So when she told me, you know, I heard that song Broken, now it was for me, I lost a child. So I wrote that song to mend my heart.
0: Oh, really?
1: But with her, she was going through some issues, which I didn't ask. Only thing she did say, I was thinking about taking my life, and I heard that song. And that song changed me. And I want to live now. So that impacted my life.
0: She was local?
1: No, she was all the way in UK area. That's why I say the benefits of being in social media. And I got fans all over, and she wrote that. She emailed me.
0: Isn't that something?
1: Yeah.
0: And y'all communicated?
1: We communicated.
0: See there?
1: Yep.
0: You sitting down?
1: Yep.
0: What's your writing style? How do you go about something, triggers something?
1: Yeah. It's like if I hit, now, like I said, I got different producers. They may give me some music like, oh, I'm not feeling that. But if I feel it, that song may get written. It may probably like, might be about 30 minutes, might be an hour. Because I got inspiration. Oh, I love this. I'm feeling this. Let me start writing. So I hear the music and then I write. My mom said I'm backwards because some people write the lyrics and then the music come later. But when I hear the music, I start to write.
0: Yeah, that's something.
1: Yeah.
0: It reminds me of Elton John. And forget his name. I'm a big Elton John fan. They did it that way too.
1: Yeah.
0: All his big hits came that way.
1: Yeah.
0: When I was reading, went to see his documentary and all that. And he had some great, you know, like great songs like that. Talk about some of your awards that you received lately, and how you were in contests or you were voted by the gospel music people. Mm-hmm. I mean, you're on that national scene in that case, right? Just go through a few of them for me.
1: Last year, I won Urban Female Gospel Artist of the Year for a Gospel Choice Awards. That was out of Atlanta, Georgia.
0: Mm-hmm.
1: And they had a committee. Everybody had to vote. And overall, the committee, based on your actions on social media, they watch how you move. I mean, just not your music. Because you can get on social media and you're saying the wrong thing, and they're looking at the whole artist development. So I won that award, and that's international. I just got nominated for 10 for the Praise Factor Awards. And that's coming up in September.
0: Mm-hmm.
1: Gospel Artist of the Year, Songwriter of the Year. New Artist of the Year, Urban Artist of the Year.
0: Right here in Fort Myers. Right here.
1: I come out of Fort Myers, but this organization, they actually is in, I think, Morrill, Georgia.
0: Mm-hmm. That's what I'm saying.
1: Yes.
0: We got somebody right here from here winning all these national awards. Mm-hmm.
1: Yes.
0: And do you enter the contest or you submit your music and they listen to it and then they go and, who is this Gayla James? And they go and do research and they vote? And you competing against everybody?
1: Yes, competing against everybody. I had someone nominate me for several awards, mm-hmm. and then Gospel Choice Awards, I nominated myself. Now, if you're talking about the Doves Awards and the Grammys and the Stellars Awards, you actually have to be you have to be an acting member. And then you actually can throw yourself out there. Like, I'm trying to get on the Grammys.
0: I'm blame. Yeah. Throw yourself out there.
1: Hey, I'm gonna put myself on a nomination,
0: When you win those types of awards that you just enunciated, what does that do for your career?
1: Wow, it boosted. I mean, when I tell you nonstop since I won that award, doors have been opening, different gigs, people calling. I need you to come on my show. I need you to be interviewed. I need you to come perform. It means a lot. And I wasn't really getting this until I won that one award, the Gospel Choice Awards. And now the doors have been opening. Nomination after nomination. People are listening to my music more. The professionals, the producers, the record labels, they are listening.
0: A lot of producers didn't be trying to get with you.
1: Yeah.
0: They sit, producers sit around coming up with beats all the time, music.
1: Yes.
0: And they're like, let me just shoot this over to Gayla and see if I can get her. And then if you do their music and it blows up, that blows them up.
1: Yes.
0: So when you say a lot of opportunity has come, for you to come and perform, mm-hmm. that would be at different events around the country?
1: Yes. Different events.
0: And they pay to bring you in?
1: Yes.
0: And you get money like that?
1: Yes.
0: You what's your fee to come and perform at this, that? Give me an example of something you going to or have been to or going to in the future.
1: I am getting ready to, not an award show is not a fee because okay. it's like an honor for okay. you to go. If I have a gig or something, they might say how much you charge for, I say how many songs? Mm-hmm. So that mean a lot. If I'm singing 3 or 4 songs, how big is the event? Like a gala or something like that. All that plays a part in how much you charge.
0: Okay.
1: So
0: most of
1: it
0: stuff,
1: varies.
0: Most of the stuff that you're performing at is gospel stuff.
1: Yes.
0: Like a gospel convention or
1: yes.
0: something
1: festival,
0: like that.
1: Festival, a conference. But I want to get out. I want to sing at the jazz festival. They have gospel artists in Miami.
0: Right. Mm-hmm.
1: And the jazz, that's what I want to do. Get out mm-hmm. on the outside and perform on a big stage.
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8: Hello, my name is Trace McMillian. I'm the fire chief of the City of Fort Myers Fire Department. 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
4: healthy.
0: Yeah. So you met a lot of pretty big names.
1: Yes.
0: In your that you never would have dreamt.
1: Yes.
0: Sitting in your house, writing little songs back yes. in the day, dreaming.
1: Yes.
0: Did you who have you met? Who are some people that you met? Was like I never thought I'd meet him or her. Or whatever. You met Bobby Jones. Even,
1: I met
0: right?
1: Bobby Jones. I mean, he's an awesome guy. Down to earth. I saw him on his show twice.
0: Mm-hmm.
1: So I met him. I met Kirk Franklin. I met Tim LeMann. I met Vicky Winans. I want to meet CeCe. But yeah, some big names. Rance Allen. He's going on now, but he was one of the big gospel artists back in the day. And I actually listened to his music when I was coming up, and I actually had the chance to meet him. So that was an honor.
0: That's a big industry, gospel music still.
1: It is.
0: Still a big industry.
1: It's big. Gospel music is big. I don't think we get most of the support like the secular artists do.
0: Mm-hmm.
1: But if you want to be real and stay authentic, it's a hard genre. But if you want to do it, you got to stick with it. You can get out there, but it's easier doing the other.
0: That Southern Soul version that you did, are you still the only one doing Southern Soul gospel? That could be your niche. You could be known as the Southern Soul. That you have to do stuff to distinguish yourself.
1: Yes,
0: right?
1: It's a few people out there doing it from other cities, but I think around this area, I'm the only one doing it.
0: Mm-hmm.
1: I have heard people in Alabama, Georgia, they trying to get on the bandwagon. I even heard one guy do country gospel. I had never heard that before, and I actually heard him sing on YouTube. I said, okay.
0: Social media has changed everything for people like you, entertainers and singers like you, in terms of allowing you to get your stuff out there.
1: Mm-hmm. Yes, social media is, I mean, Apple Music, Amazon, Pandora. I don't know if a lot of people still listen to Pandora, but Pandora is a big platform as well. You can actually make your own channel and your own playlist with my music. And I have like 6 radio channels on Pandora. So y'all go out and do that, yeah. But yeah, it's all over.
0: All they have to do is just put your name in.
1: Yes.
0: Gayla James.
1: Yes, even on Google, and all everything will come up.
0: Everything will come up.
1: Mm-hmm.
0: And to download in that world of downloaded and all that is 99 cents a song.
1: Yes.
0: Then you get that whole 99 cents or some of those other folk get some of that?
1: No. They get their part before I get that. Yeah, you're right. They do get it because it's their website. And Apple Music is owned by somebody else, Spotify. Spotify is a big company. But Spotify, to make money on Spotify, you got to do like millions of streams. So, yeah.
0: What do you hope that people experience when they listen to your music?
1: I want people to have their experience as, you know what? I've been through that. I'm glad somebody is singing about, you know, how to get through different trials and how to get through different struggles. And I wanted my music to meet them where they're at.
0: Mm-hmm.
1: Just for them to not just hear a good song, but just listen and their heart can be ministered to.
0: Excellent. Yeah. What has been your biggest accomplishment so far?
1: My biggest accomplishment was, I believe.
0: Biggest accomplishment so far, yeah.
1: Writing all my albums. Writing the lyrics to all my albums. Say, I sit back and I say, you know what? I did all that. I got 5 albums, I got 18 singles, and I wrote all my songs. And I think that's a big accomplishment.
0: 5 albums with and
1: 18 singles. That's separate.
0: Oh, how many songs go on the album?
1: My first album had like 18. People don't do that no more. Heart and Soul had 7. But when you get over 5 songs that consider as an album. An EP is like less than 5. So I had 5 albums, I did. And I'm working on my 6 independently.
0: And all those albums are digital, right?
1: Yes.
0: Yeah.
1: You can get them digital or you can get them in CD form. Or USB, we're doing the USB thing now. That's a new thing that people don't realize. Most of the cars now don't have CD players in them. They don't got high tech now, so you just use your USB. We got music on for that too.
0: Mm-hmm. You can still purchase the whole album.
1: Whole album.
0: As opposed to one song.
1: Yes.
0: Purchase the whole album, yes. Play it in your car through your system. Yeah, you don't see CD players. And I mean, I got an external CD player now.
1: Yeah.
0: And I still got my old CDs in my car.
1: Me too.
0: I love my CD.
1: I love my CD. Nothing like a CD.
0: We thought that was the creme de la creme when we first started getting CDs.
1: Yeah.
0: We moved away from cassette tapes.
1: Yep.
0: Back from the old albums, like Michael Jackson made all that money. The album, you couldn't download a vinyl album.
1: That's right.
0: You can't download that. You got to buy that. Yep. That's why nobody ever break Michael Jackson's record.
1: Yeah, man, they remember the 8-track? Mm-hmm. You had to go through the whole song and listen to the song again.
0: Yeah, I used to have an 8-track up under my car seat back in the day because they're breaking in and steal your stuff.
1: Wow.
0: So we put it up under the seat, couldn't put it out in the open.
1: Yeah.
0: Back in the hood, we have an 8-track up under there and this thing started dragging. You stick a little spoon or something on the side of it. Everybody know what I'm talking about? Put something on the side of it, tighten it up. 8-track, keep on playing.
1: Yep. Now,
0: I had to have all that Earth, Wind, and Fire back in high school.
1: Yep.
0: Up under my seat, my 8-track running through there. We thought that was big time when 8-track came out.
1: Big time then, cassette came, and you sure enough thought you were doing something, but you had to put some of that little top, and then it ravels up and all that stuff.
0: What's the future, do you think, the way people gonna get music in the future? Is still some innovative stuff going on out there, you think?
1: Yeah, I hear some excellent, and people need to give independent artists some props, because independent artists, they are doing their thing now. And some people, I look online, they're not even noticed. So I would tell anybody, make sure you market your music, because just throwing out music just to get on YouTube, that's not gonna work. You got to market yourself. But it's a lot of talent out there, a lot.
0: You have songs and beats that run through your head all the time?
1: Yes.
0: You just be driving down the street and something hit you?
1: Yes.
0: You just pull over and jot some notes down or whatever?
1: Yeah, sometimes. If I be on a break, I be writing my song down. I feel this,
0: Isn't that something?
1: Yeah.
0: Okay.
7: And now, a word from our sponsors.
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8: Hello, my name is Tracy McMillian. I'm the fire chief of the City of Fort Myers Fire Department. 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
12: 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We've got City of Fort Myers being the 8th best city to come and start a small business. 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A lot of people that are starting families want to come here. And so the opportunity to create a place that works for all of those people groups is prime. And we're there and we've got the public and private partnerships set up and ready to go to make those things happen.
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0: So what's the future for Gala? When I sit down with you 2 years from now, what would have happened?
1: Wow.
0: I already know something that's going to happen, but you don't know yet. I got it in the back of my head.
1: Oh wow.
0: You don't even know it.
1: I'm putting it like this. It's not all about the wars, but it is. I want to reach for Estella, cause that's like the Grammy of gospel, Estella Awards. Estella Awards, and come next to Grammys, yeah. But I'm getting all this groundwork I'm doing now, getting all the, as they say, the little awards now. But I feel like, by this time I do deserve awards. Yeah, I do.
0: Just to get nominated is something. Yeah. So the Stellas is every year just like the Grammys?
1: Yes.
0: And they have it out in California or somewhere in New York?
1: Yeah, it's mostly, they have different areas. There was in Las Vegas last year, I believe. They moved to Nashville, but that's where you see all the big celebrities.
0: Is it on TV?
1: Gospel. Yes.
0: Okay.
1: Yes.
0: So you go out there and be in the order, nominated for best female.
1: That means a lot.
0: Female gospel artist, Gayla James.
1: Yes. Yes. Also I call nominated, my music urban.
0: CC Wine. You be up against
1: the,
0: all
1: that. Yeah, to legacy. Be on that same. Yeah.
0: Then you walk up on the stage, give your speech, shout out to Lee Pitts.
1: Yeah.
0: Make me famous.
1: Yeah.
0: I'm over here just doing my thing.
1: Yeah, you don't forget about people who that helped you out and started you out and get your advertisement, as they say. I always give props to the producers, the radio personnel, because without them, your music won't get heard.
0: Let's take a look at you performing right now. Set this up. Almost forgot.
1: This song is called Without You, Lord. It actually was on my Broken album. But this song means a lot to me, and you can't do nothing without God.

0: Oh, we just saw you doing that that song. Did you write that as well?
1: I wrote that song as well.
0: Mm-hmm. Yes. And tell us a little story behind how you came up with those lyrics.
1: Those lyrics, if you ask me right now, I don't remember. Mm-hmm. Only thing I know that when he gave me lyrics to write, I was working on the Broken album. And like I said, there was a period, a dark season in my life when me and my husband lost our daughter. And I was going through that phase where this whole album going to be about mending my heart. So I couldn't have did it without God. And that's where that song came about. Mm. Yeah.
0: How long ago was that?
1: She actually would have been this year 34.
0: Really?
1: Yeah, 34 years. We have two boys and that was our only girl. Mm. Yeah.
0: But, I'm glad you
1: yeah, but
0: back from
1: but for the men, music is like I say, music is powerful. That album brought me through. It really did.
0: Before I let you go, I want to talk about your style.
1: Okay.
0: Every time I see you on social media, your pictures come up, different images. You real your hairstyles. You just constantly change your style. Mm. What? How do you determine the style you want to have? Like the hair you got this time. You just come sit around and think of it.
1: You know what? It's something because I had this for 3 years now, and I usually don't do that. But I want to go back to the natural. I was like, should I wear this style? You know, sometimes you be traditional and you be in the church. They kind of you're scared they're gonna say something about the color or the cut or whatever. But it was like, okay, I'm doing this for me, mm-hmm. and it's like I don't know. It brought me a new identity by doing the blonde and the cutting the hair. Mm-hmm. But I wanted to leave all this, you know, synthetic, all that stuff, and just be me, mm-hmm. authentic.
0: You started off singing in the church.
1: Started off local. Three years old.
0: What church?
1: Church of Christ Friend in Heaven.
0: Still around that church?
1: Still around. And actually, my mom is my pastor. Yep.
0: Your mom, little daughter, that went out and become a
1: yeah,
0: superstar.
1: Yeah, she's a singer as well.
0: Okay.
1: Yep.
0: Bumped you out.
1: Well, he picks.
0: It's great to have you on the show. Remember, Miami might have the oranges, but Gayla James, gospel recording artist, has got the
1: juice.
0: She's got the juice. We'll see you.
2: And now, a word from our sponsors.
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0: Hello, everybody. Welcome back to Lee Pitts Live. That's the award-winning Lee Pitts Live on Fox 4. Where are we? We're at Franklin Park Elementary School at a Who's Who reception for the upcoming mystery play, Devil Ain't Got No Tail in Grandma's House. Folks, you know that's black. Devil ain't got no tail. That's hog maws, that's collard green, that's cornbread and mac and cheese. Yeah, man. It's for the culture. It's about our culture. And I understand it's going to be a whole lot of fun when we move into the main venue for dinner and theater, which is bringing the arts into our community by Sonia McCarter, a longtime director and executive director for Bridging the Art for the Bridging the Gap for the Arts, which is a nonprofit in our community. We have our pastor here who's come out to support. I see a lot of people here from Mount Hermon Church. You guys, that's one thing you guys are big on, supporting your members and what they do.
1: Well, absolutely. And one of the things I always like to point out is our members embrace the culture of not only contributing to the community through the church, but also engaging themselves in other organizations that are adding value to the community. Mm-hmm. And so I'm always pleased to see Mount Hermon parishioners at other community-related engagements.
0: Okay. We're so proud to be here as the media sponsor. And the North Law Firm is pretty involved in it, too. This is Joseph North, a partner for the North Law Firm, has been doing a great job. Your dad said you got sharpest knifing in the cabinet or something like in the chest.
2: If he says it, I'll take it.
0: You're working on hard hours, huh? You really getting engulfed into the community, huh?
2: Of course, yes. That's what it's about. Mm. And especially supporting the arts. I think even the most serious of professionals always have that artistic side within them. So it's good to be able to support something like that and have that expression take place.
0: Mm-hmm. How you enjoy here so far at reception and what you got a chance to witness so far?
2: I've loved it. It's been beautiful. It's been great to talk to so many people that I've known already and meet new people. Mm-hmm. The food has been delicious. Music, amazing as always. So it's just been a great Saturday night already.
0: Great. Pastor, what do you hope that people take away from tonight after they experience the arts here locally in the community?
1: To fall in love with the arts, much like I have through exposure, mm-hmm. and also discover their stories to, of the people they love being expressed in the arts. Mm-hmm. And I think that really is the power of it and the importance of Sonia's nonprofit, Bridging the Gap, for the arts, to allow the stories of our people to be told in our own words, in our own context. Mm-hmm. That's why I was laughing so hard earlier when you guys were joking about the title of the play and mm-hmm. and the hog mogs and the collard greens.
0: Yeah, man, I love that, man.
1: Because that's really the essence of what this production is about.
0: Mm-hmm. Your daughter is a thespian in her own right, right?
1: Well, absolutely. I'm very proud.
0: Her and Sonia ever crossed paths growing up?
1: Absolutely. I like to tell the story that my daughter got her start in the arts on the stage of Mount Hermon Church, 4 years old, mm-hmm. became part of the liturgical dance team, and now she is on Broadway, mm-hmm. and I'm announcing it a little early, but they're expecting the production she's in now to be nominated for 3 Tony Awards.
2: Oh, wow. Really?
1: So she shortly is going to be in a Tony Award production on Broadway. Mm-hmm. And she's went to Lehigh School of the Arts. And of course, the production Sonia is doing tonight, the original script she wrote and we've done at Mount Hermon Church. Of course, she's built it up now to bring it here. So I'm interested to see it again. So those talents were honed in the church.
0: And Veronica Barber, who wrote this, she's a part of your church, too.
1: Absolutely. Veronica is an exquisite writer in her own right and writes a beautiful poetry. And I'm still praying with her that, you know, she can get her works published because she really is an exceptional writer.
0: Outstanding. Joe, what do you hope that when people leave here tonight, Joseph, that they take away from this whole experience?
2: Inspiration.
0: I hope I didn't ask you that already, did I? No, I've been interviewing a lot of people and I've been asking that question.
2: You haven't asked me that yet. I'd say overall just inspiration and just pride that there's so much talent here locally. Mm-hmm. And just inspiration from being able to see it put on display mm-hmm. right here.
0: I see that the North Law Firm is involved with this production, involved with this nonprofit. Why does the North Law Firm feel mm-hmm. it's important to be involved in things like this?
2: I think the arts are so important. And especially theater is probably one of the more underrepresented areas of the arts. We hear a lot about music because it's more present, but there's so much talent and world of expression to be had on the stage. So I think it's beautiful to be able to support that as well.
0: Excellent. Well, gentlemen, I'm going to let you guys go in there and get seated. Dinner looks like it's getting ready to get rolling. And thanks for stopping by. And I want to remind everybody that Miami might have the oranges, but the devil ain't got no tail in grandma's house. It's about to take place, and it has got the juice. We'll be right back.
3: 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I'm Lee Pitts. 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

0: Why are we getting killed like this?
1: Kyle's not here. 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
0: Really?
1: Yeah. Zero tolerance. He's out for the season.
0: Harsh.
1: Hey, he knew not to drink. We've made that clear to all of our kids, right?
0: No, not really.
1: Bill, if we don't tell them what we expect and why they shouldn't drink, how are they gonna know?
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0: Lord, everybody.
1: Ladies and gentlemen, prophetess Wanda Bottom.
0: Why don't we give the Lord some praise? Come on, let's give God some praise. Come on, is there anybody out there who want to give God some praise? Oh, come on and magnify Him right now. Come on, magnify Him. How many know the Lord has stood by your side? Oh, why don't you just give Him some praise just for a few seconds? Hallelujah. Hallelujah. Y'all praying for me?

0: Are you feeling under the weather? Green around the gills? Not 100%? Sick as a dog? Then, be a no-show and stay out of the loop. Don't crunch the numbers and work inside the box. In other words, if you're sick, stay home from work. Stay.
1: Miami has the oranges, but Fort Myers got the juice. Yes, it's Lee Pitts, the host of the award-winning Lee Pitts Live on television. 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

0: Anyone else?
1: My name is David, and in 8 years, I'll be an alcoholic.
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1: I'll start drinking in middle school, just at parties. 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
0: Who's next?
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6: 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Let's do it.

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6: Where God's grace matters. Yeah.

Y'all quiet it down here now. Listen. I'm glad I got a witness tonight. So many times in that little old house, in that little old house over there about 18 miles from here. Sometime, some of y'all might know about it. I went to a little old country school. Listen to me.

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0: Why would you bully me?
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1: Why?
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1: Perhaps you're listening to this song. 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But I come to remind you today that as God told Moses, I am that I am. He'll be whatever you need him to be. Y'all help me see.

0: feeling under the weather. 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Not 100%. Sick as a dog. Then, be a no-show and stay out of the loop. Don't crunch the numbers and work inside the box. In other words, if you're sick, stay home from work. 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

0: 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It's the next one. And it's right here on Lee Pitts Live on radio. 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
0: 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Hear ye, hear ye. We're announcing a town hall meeting for the Community Redevelopment Agency for the City of Fort Myers. Going to take place at the Quality Life Center on Martin Luther King Boulevard and ML King Drive, right there at the Quality Life Center here in Fort Myers. We got the details coming from the head lady in charge, Michelle Hilton Terry, the executive director. Welcome to Lee Pitts Live to talk about this that we want to get the community involved in.
2: Lee, thank you for that opportunity. We will be having a town hall at Quality Life Center on May 28th at 6 p.m. We'll be sharing information with the community about all the projects the CRA is working on. We actually have a work plan on our website that details all the projects, so we'll be giving updates on that. But there will be a special emphasis on McCollum Hall at this upcoming town hall on May 28th at 6 p.m.
0: You want people to register by
2: 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So please register at FortMyersCRA.com to let us know you're coming.
0: Yeah, amazingly, your last one that you had a huge turnout. So now you want to make sure you plan for that. You want to make sure you have the amount of space and everything.
2: Yes.
0: On May 28th at 6 p.m., the Quality Life Center, a town hall. What are some things you want to make sure you, I know you mentioned at McCollum Hall, you want to talk about all the various projects. What role does the citizenry play in all of this?
2: Well, you know, the Community Redevelopment Agency is a community-driven plan. We work from a community-driven redevelopment plan. You know, when we update these plans every 5 years, we have meetings with the community, we have meetings with the elected officials, and we get all that input that goes into that plan, and that's what guides what we do for the next 5 years. Mm-hmm. And so this is an opportunity to stay on top of those projects, to learn how they're progressing, you know, and sometimes things stall. Learn if something is being stalled and why it's being stalled. And also to come and give us feedback on other things that you would like to see happen, because as we plan the budget every year, we have to have this information in advance to work it in.
0: Are you excited about giving an update on the McCollum Hall project?
2: I am very excited.
0: Renovation of that building there on the corner of Martin Luther King Boulevard and what?
2: Cranford Avenue.
0: Yeah, I used to go to Cranford to get my hair cut at Reverend Archie House. He had a barbershop there on Cranford when I first moved to town. He get my hair cut there. When people come to the meeting to get the update on McCollum Hall, they'll see what their input was before and how that's progressing. Go ahead.
2: Yes. So we did a survey back last October. We heard from the public what they wanted to see at McCollum Hall, and we've taken that information. We're working with the architect, and that's what's being designed for McCollum Hall. We want to be able to give them that update. Show them renderings of what the site will look like going forward. As you know, we're purchasing the property to the east, so we will own the entire block. which allows for a project that really can enhance the area as well as provide space for other uses that we currently don't have.
3: Mm. No, I don't know that. You said, as I know.
2: Well, I thought everybody knew it because we've been working on
3: buying
2: this
3: land. I've been talking about it, but I knew it was, that was something that was in the plan, so it's now done?
2: Yes, we are in the process. We advertise to purchase it just this Wednesday, and 30 days from now, the council will ratify the contract, and we will be the owners of that site. We will have the entire block, which allows us to not just renovate and restore McCollum Hall, but to redevelop the entire block.
3: Beautiful. So that little bail bond, that little house that sit there, eventually
2: it's gonna going away.
3: Oh! Like in that movie Up. People who saw Up, the little house that never moved, and then it's a little cartoon.
2: You know, I want to just mention that when we bought McCollum Hall back in 2008, we also bought the parcel next to it, which also had another house on it that we demolished. And then there were some buildings along Cranford Avenue that we had to demolish. And so this is just a part of the redevelopment cycle. Mm-hmm. And when it's all done, we're going to have something that everyone is proud of.
3: All right, everybody. So again, that's Quality Life Center on Martin Luther King Boulevard. Mm-hmm. And on Quality Life Center Way. Yeah, that's what it's called.
2: Yep.
3: Quality Life Center Way.
2: Just RSVP.
3: May 28th, 6 p.m. Just RSVP. I don't know if refreshments will be there or not, but it should be pretty nice.
2: We'll have refreshments.
3: Okay.
2: We're going to give you something when you come in after work.
3: Healthy stuff.
2: Healthy stuff, yes.
3: I tell you, you got some healthy stuff here today. I've been enjoying the fruit.
2: We're going to have fruit and water.
3: Okay. All right, so it's coming up, people. Stay tuned. Because community town hall with the CRA for the city of Fort Myers, keeping us informed and doing all the great stuff to move our city forward in a nice redevelopment way. Thanks for joining us, Michelle.
2: Thank
3: Hilton
2: you for
3: there.
2: Having me, Lee. Appreciate
3: You're welcome.
2: You.
3: We'll see you.
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6: Yeah, I don't cut my own hair. 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
7: When we represent you, we feel like we're representing family. 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
8: 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I'm Dr. Leon Williams, and I'm the senior pastor teacher of St. John First Missionary Baptist Church, and this is my lovely wife of 38 years, Lady Laura Williams.
9: Yes, and we've enjoyed our Christ journey together for 37 years, and we absolutely love teaching the word to our St. John family. 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

0: 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Welcome back to Lee Pitts Live. Boy, when you watch Lee Pitts Live, you are looking live, and you get to see all the community game changers. One of our most proud products to come out of this community is the award-winning gospel recording artist, Gayla James, a pillar in our community. And she's gone on to be recognized all around the country for her work and her music, so we're looking forward to getting her right here on the show. Gospel recording artist and singer-songwriter, Gayla James. Welcome back to Lee Pitts Live.
1: Glad to be here.
0: Well, glad to get you here. You know, you go out and you blow up. A lot of y'all, before y'all were famous, y'all used to come on Lee Pitts Live.
1: That's right.
0: Then y'all go out and get famous. Get your little TikTok, your little Instagram, Facebook, social media, changed everything. But still, it comes down to the old school, a table and a chair and a conversation Lee Pitts Live.
1: That's right.
0: An institution in the community.
1: Yep.
0: You ain't made it until you're on Lee Pitts
1: Live.
0: That's
1: right.
0: Gayla James. Gayla, you've been going out making the community very proud over the past couple of years. You've been honored in all types of ways. You just never give up.
1: No.
0: You just keep on doing what God blessed you to do, which is what?
1: Yes, I keep being consistent.
0: Because
1: you can't slack off in the music game. You cannot. That's one key thing that I try to do. I try to be consistent with my music, getting ready to work on another album. This would be my sixth independent album. And I compose all the songs. I got a lot of producers, but I write all my songs. So that you got to be consistent in what you're doing.
0: What does a producer do?
1: A producer,
0: in the music world?
1: They provide the music. They provide the beats, however. I have, like, all over the country, I have producers sending me music.
0: Okay.
1: And when they send me the music, I either like it, I say, no, I'm not feeling that. And yes, I want this one. This one's hot right now. I think they're going to do something. So I had one particular producer, he did all my songs on my Heart and Soul album. And that Heart and Soul album is doing awesome right now. It's been nominated for a lot of. So producers have a lot to do with it. It's very important that you get a good producer. To do your music.
0: So that's how that works in the music industry.
1: Yes.
0: Things have changed since you first got into it, though. The old-fashioned album or the CD and all that. It's all this stuff is about the digital world, huh?
1: Yes, yes.
0: And you play pretty heavy in the digital world. If people want to find out about you, just put your name in?
1: Yes.
0: And download your music?
1: Yes.
0: Talk about that. How is that good or bad for musicians?
1: I would say the old way was when you... In a way, I want to go back to that, which I did on my Heart and Soul. I actually had a CD release where I actually sold, as they say, out the trunk of your car, but it's not really. It's that you're set up a table and you're actually selling your CDs.

0: So me, it's like, I want to meet the people. I want to, you know, socialize with the people and kind of get to know, hey, this is my new CD and they buy my CD. Now you got the digital. They don't have to buy your whole album. They can pick, I like that song, I like that song, 99 cents. Mm-hmm. They don't have to buy your whole album.
1: It adds up.
0: It's not that good, but when they do a lot of streaming and like Spotify and Apple Music, it puts you on the charts.
1: Mm-hmm. So you can go worldwide.
0: Yes.
1: Just being right here in Fort Myers.
0: Yes, worldwide.
1: You can be out there with the big whining, CC whining,
0: yes,
1: all of them. You can be out there because, yes, technology allows anybody who got something that people want, and if you market it right,
0: mm-hmm,
1: and they hear about it, you can be right up there with the big boy.
0: Yes. Now that's the good thing about digital. When people all around the world can hear your music and see you, versus you in the hometown and everybody just see you and know you in Fort Myers or your local town. But when you're digital, you're all over the place. I got music in Japan, Africa, it's all over. Now that's the benefits of being digital.
1: Mm-hmm.
0: Yeah.
1: I see. So you mentioned early on Heart and Soul.
0: Yes.
1: That was an album.
0: Yes, it was an album.
1: It's out there now.
0: Yes.
1: If people, as we go through this conversation, if people want to get to your stuff, they can get to you any kind of way, to your information by what? I know you're all over social media.
0: Yes.
1: You got a website.
0: I got a website.
1: GaylaJames.com.
0: Yes.
1: And they can go out there and support you by purchasing and downloading and learning all about your,
0: yes,
1: your music. How would you describe your music these days? When,
0: wow,
1: I say gospel, it's the contemporary?
0: It's that Heart and Soul is Southern. It's Southern gospel, Southern, mm-hmm, soul gospel. The last time I was on your show, mm-hmm, it was like introducing a new wave of gospel.
1: And so I think at Southern, the time you were the, yeah, only one doing Southern soul gospel.
0: Yeah, I was the only one doing it. And he's doing it in the R&B field. It's heavy right now.
1: Really?
0: So I think this next album I'm doing, I think I'm trying to stay along the Southern soul style,
1: mm-hmm,
0: because it's still hot.
1: It gives you a brand.
0: Yes, it does. It does.
1: Give me a little, just, are you able to acapella right now? I know we're going to look at some stuff for you actually, uh-huh, in the studio, but Southern soul, it has that, it's just like that Southern,
0: yeah,
1: soul R&B music?
0: Yeah, it got a Southern soul feel to it, yeah.
1: Give me a bar, I guess a bar.
0: Pray for me. Don't talk about me.
1: I got you.
0: Just pray for me, y'all. Get down on your knees and pray for me. Don't talk about me.
1: Now that's just a Southern soul
0: me
1: right there.
0: Yeah.
1: He loves, yeah, the Southern soul. Yeah, I see what you're saying. Mm. And that appeals to a wider range,
0: yes,
1: of people. Really?
0: Yes.
1: Okay.
0: Yes.
1: So you recently, how does your faith influence your music and the message that you're trying to get out?
0: My faith has 100% influence on my music. My faith is what I've been through, my testimony, the obstacles that I face, and it impacts how I write my songs. I would say I get all my inspiration from God, because I want to tell my story as well as I see other people, but majority of the times I tell my story, what I done been through.
1: Mm-hmm.
0: And I say, you know what, I need to tell this. And now I even get on social media now and just get on there and talk and tell the people. People want to hear reality. They want to hear realness. They don't want to hear the fake. They want to hear, how can I get through this if my bill is not paid? How can I, if I'm having issues with my health, who do I pray to? So they want to hear about the real stuff. So my faith has impacted all my songs.
1: Mm-hmm.
0: And that's how I get my inspiration.
1: Mm-hmm.
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0: What has been your most impactful moment in your gospel career?
1: The first time my first album was broken, and I was on social media, and I had this young lady, she wrote me. She said, you know what? Until I heard that song, Broken, I was thinking about taking my life. Mm. That's why I say music is powerful. You can, you got the power to impact somebody's mind, whether they're feeling good or they're feeling bad. And that's very important to me, how I write my lyrics, because you have the power to change somebody's mind. So when she told me, you know, I heard that song Broken. Now it was for me, I lost a child. So I wrote that song to mend my heart.
0: Oh, really?
1: But with her, she was going through some issues, which I didn't ask. Only thing she did say, I was thinking about taking my life, and I heard that song. And that song changed me. And I want to live now. So that impacted my life.
0: She was local?
1: No, she was all the way in UK area. That's why I say the benefits of being in social media. And I got fans all over, and she wrote that. She emailed me.
0: Isn't that something?
1: Yeah.
0: And y'all communicated?
1: We communicated.
0: See there?
1: Yep.
0: You sitting down. Yep. What's your writing style? How do you go about something, triggers something?
1: Yeah. It's like if I hear, now, like I said, I got different producers. They may give me some music, like, oh, I'm not feeling that. But if I feel it, that song may get written, it may probably like, might be about 30 minutes, might be an hour. Because I got inspiration. Oh, I love this, I'm feeling this. Let me start writing. So I hear the music and then I write. My mom said I'm backwards because some people write the lyrics and then the music come later. But when I hear the music, I start to write.
0: Yeah, that's something.
1: Yeah.
0: It reminds me of Elton John. And forget his name, I'm a big Elton John fan. They did it that way too.
1: Yeah.
0: All his big hits came that way.
1: Yeah.
0: When I was reading, went to see his documentary and all that. And he had some great, you know, like great songs like that. Talk about some of your awards that you received lately and how that's, how you were in contests or you were voted by the gospel music people.
1: Mm-hmm.
0: I mean, you're on that national scene in that case, right? Just go through a few of them for me.
1: Last year, I won Urban Female Gospel Artist of the Year for Gospel Choice Awards. That was out of Atlanta, Georgia.
0: Mm-hmm.
1: They had a committee. Everybody had to vote. And overall, the committee, based on your actions on social media, they watch how you move. I mean, just not your music. Because you can get on social media, you're saying the wrong thing, and they're looking at the whole artist development. So I won that award, and that's international. I just got nominated for 10 for the Praise Factor Awards. And that's coming up in September.
0: Mm-hmm.
1: Gospel Artist of the Year, Songwriter of the Year. New Artist of the Year, Urban Artist of the Year.
0: Right here in Fort Myers, right here.
1: I come out of Fort Myers, but this organization, they actually is in, I think, Morrill, Georgia.
0: Mm-hmm. That's what I'm saying. Yes. We got somebody right here from here winning all these national awards.
1: Mm-hmm. Yes.
0: And do you enter the contest or you submit your music and they listen to it and then they go and who is this Gayla James and they go and do research and they vote? And you competing against everybody?
1: Yes, competing against everybody. I had someone nominate me for several awards, mm-hmm. and then Gospel Choice Awards, I nominated myself. Now, if you're talking about the Doves Awards and the Grammys and the Stellars Awards, you actually have to be you have to be an acting member. And then you actually can throw yourself out there. Like, I'm trying to get on the Grammys.
0: I'm blaming.
1: Yeah.
0: Throw yourself
1: out
0: there.
1: Hey, I'm going to put myself on the nomination, yeah.
0: When you win those types of awards that you just enunciated, what does that do for your career?
1: Wow, it boosted. I mean, when I tell you nonstop since I won that award, doors have been opening, different gigs, people calling. I need you to come on my show. I need you to be interviewed. I need you to come perform. It means a lot. And I wasn't really getting this until I won that one award, the Gospel Choice Awards. And now the doors have been opening. Nomination after nomination. People are listening to my music more. The professionals, the producers, the record labels, they are listening.
0: A lot of producers didn't be trying to get with you.
1: Yeah.
0: They sit, producers sit around coming up with beats all the time, music.
1: Yes.
0: And they're like, let me just shoot this over to Gayla and see if I can get her. And then if you do their music and it blows up, that blows them up.
1: Yes.
0: So when you say a lot of opportunity has come, for you to come and perform, mm-hmm. that would be at different events around the country?
1: Yes. Different events.
0: And they pay to bring you in?
1: Yes.
0: And you get money like that?
1: Yes.
0: You what's your fee to come and perform at this, that? Give me an example of something you going to or have been to or going to in the future.
1: I am getting ready. Now, the war shows, it's not a fee because okay. it's like an honor for okay. you to go. If I have a gig or something, they might say, how much you charge for, I say, how many songs? Mm-hmm. So that mean a lot. If I'm singing 3 or 4 songs, how big is the event? Like a gala or something like that. All that plays a part in how much you charge.
0: Okay.
1: So
0: most
1: of it varies.
0: Most of the stuff that you're performing at is gospel stuff.
1: Yes.
0: Like a gospel convention or
1: yes.
0: something
1: festival,
0: like that.
1: Festival, a conference. But I want to get out. I want to sing at the jazz festival. They have gospel artists in Miami.
0: Right. Mm-hmm.
1: And the jazz, that's what I want to do. Get out mm-hmm. on the outside and perform on a big stage.
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8: Hello, my name is Tracy McMillian. I'm the fire chief of the City of Fort Myers Fire Department. 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
0: Yeah. So you met a lot of big, pretty big names.
1: Yes.
0: In your, that you never would have dreamt.
1: Yes.
0: Sitting in your house, writing little songs back in the day, dreaming.
1: Yes.
0: Did who have you met? Who are some people that you met who's like, I never thought I'd meet him or her or whatever? You met Bobby Jones even,
1: I met Bobby Jones. I mean, he's an awesome guy. Down to earth. I saw his show twice.
0: Mm-hmm.
1: So I met him. I met Kirk Franklin. I met Tim LeMann. I met Vicky Winans. I want to meet CeCe. But yeah, some big names. Rance Allen, he's going on now, but he was one of the big gospel artists back in the day. And I actually listened to his music when I was coming up, and I actually had the chance to meet him. So that was an honor.
0: That's a big industry, gospel music still.
1: It is.
0: Still a big industry.
1: It's big. Gospel music is big. I don't think we get most of the support like the secular artists do.
0: Mm-hmm.
1: But if you want to be real and stay authentic, it's a hard genre. But if you want to do it, you got to stick with it. You can get out there, but it's easier doing the other.
0: That Southern Soul version that you did, are you still the only one doing Southern Soul gospel? That could be your niche. You could be known as the Southern Soul. That you have to do stuff to distinguish yourself.
1: Yes.
0: Right?
1: It's a few people out there doing it from other cities, but I think around this area, I'm the only one doing it.
0: Mm-hmm.
1: I have heard people in Alabama, Georgia, they trying to get on the bandwagon. I even heard one guy do country gospel. I had never heard that before, and I actually heard him sing on YouTube. I said, okay.
0: Social media has changed everything for people like you, entertainers and singers like you, in terms of allowing you to get your stuff out there.
1: Mm-hmm. Yes, social media is, I mean, Apple Music, Amazon, Pandora. I don't know if a lot of people still listen to Pandora, but Pandora is a big platform as well. You can actually make your own channel and your own playlist with my music. And I have like 6 radio channels on Pandora. So y'all go out and do that, yeah. But yeah, it's all over.
0: All they have to do is just put your name in.
1: Yes.
0: Gayla James.
1: Yes, even on Google. And everything will come up.
0: Everything will come up.
1: Mm-hmm.
0: And to downloading that world of downloaded and all that is 99 cents a song.
1: Yes.
0: Then you get that whole 99 cents or some of those other folk get some of that?
1: No. They get their part before I get that. Yeah, you're right. They do get it because their website and Apple Music is owned by somebody else, Spotify. Spotify is a big company. But Spotify, to make money on Spotify, you got to do like millions of streams. So, yeah.
0: What do you hope that people experience when they listen to your music?
1: I want people to have their experience as, you know what, I've been through that. I'm glad somebody is singing about, you know, how to get through different trials and how to get through different struggles. And I wanted my music to meet them where they're at.
0: Mm-hmm.
1: Just for them to not just hear a good song, but just listen and their heart can be ministered to.
0: Excellent. Yeah. What has been your biggest accomplishment so far?
1: My biggest accomplishment was, I believe.
0: Biggest accomplishment so far, yeah.
1: Writing all my albums. Writing the lyrics to all my albums. And say, I sit back and I say, you know what? I did all that. I got 5 albums, I got 18 singles, and I wrote all my songs. And I think that's a big accomplishment.
0: 5 albums with
1: and
0: 18 singles.
1: 18 singles, that's separate.
0: Oh, how many songs go on the album?
1: My first album had like 18. People don't do that no more. Heart and Soul had 7. But when you get over 5 songs, that considered as an album. An EP is like less than 5. So I had 5 albums. I did, and I'm working on my 6 independently.
0: And all those albums are digital, right?
1: Yes.
0: Yeah.
1: You can get them digital, or you can get them in CD form. Or USB. We're doing the USB thing now. That's a new thing that people don't realize. If you, most of the cars now don't have CD players in them. They don't got high tech now, so you just use your USB. We got music on for that too.
0: Mm-hmm. You can still purchase the whole album.
1: Whole album.
0: As opposed to one song.
1: Yes.
0: Purchase the whole album. Yes. Play it in your car through your system. Yeah, you don't see CD players. I mean, I got an external CD player now.
1: Yeah.
0: And I still got my old CDs in my car.
1: Me too.
0: I love my CD.
1: I love my CD. Nothing like a CD.
0: We thought that was the creme de la creme when we first started getting CDs.
1: Yeah.
0: We moved away from cassette tapes.
1: Yep.
0: Back from the old album, like yep. Michael Jackson made all that money. The album, you couldn't download a vinyl album.
1: That's right.
0: You can't download that.
1: No, you can't download.
0: You got to buy that. Yep. That's why nobody ever break Michael Jackson's record.
1: Yeah, and they remember the 8-track.
0: Mm-hmm.
1: You had to go through the whole song and listen to the song again.
0: Yeah, I used to have an 8-track up under my car seat back in the day because they're breaking in and steal your stuff.
1: So
0: we put it up under the seat, couldn't put it out in the open.
1: Yeah.
0: Back in the hood, we have an 8-track up under there and this thing started dragging. You stick a little spoon or something on the side of it. Everybody know what I'm talking about. Put something on the side of it, tighten it up. 8-track, keep on playing.
1: Yep.
0: I had to have all that Earth, Wind, and Fire back in high school.
1: Yep.
0: Up under my seat, my 8-track running through there. We thought that was big time when 8-track came out.
1: Big time then. That cassette came, mm-hmm. and you sure enough thought you were doing something, but you had to put something at that little top, and then it ravels up and all that stuff.
0: What's the future, do you think, the way people are going to get music in the future? Is still some innovative stuff going on out there, you think?
1: Yeah, I hear some excellent, and people need to give independent artists some props, because independent artists, they are doing their thing now. And some people, I look online, they're not even noticed. So I would tell anybody, make sure you market your music, because just throwing out music just to get on YouTube, that's not gonna work. You got to market yourself. But it's a lot of talent out there,
0: mm-hmm.
1: a lot.
0: You have songs and beats that run through your head all the time?
1: Yes.
0: You just be driving down the street and
1: mm-hmm.
0: something hit you?
1: Yes.
0: You just pull over and jot some notes down or whatever?
1: Yeah, sometimes if I be on a break, I be writing my song down. I feel this,
0: Isn't that something?
1: Yeah.
0: Okay.
2: And now, a word from our sponsors.
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8: Hello, my name is Trace McMillian. I'm the fire chief of the City of Fort Myers Fire Department. 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
7: 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We've got City of Fort Myers being the 8th best city to come and start a small business. 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
0: So what's the future for Gala? When I sit down with you 2 years from now, what would have happened?
1: Wow.
0: I already know something that's going to happen, but you don't know yet. I got it in the back of my head.
1: Oh wow.
0: You don't even know it.
1: I'm putting it like this. It's not all about the wars, but it is. I want to reach for a Stella, cause that's like the Grammy of gospel, Stella Awards.
0: The Stella. Okay.
1: The Stella Awards, and come next to Grammys, yeah. But I'm getting all this groundwork I'm doing now, I'm getting all the, as they say, the little wars now. But I feel like, by this time, I do deserve awards. Yeah, I do.
0: Just to get nominated is something.
1: Yeah.
0: It was like, so the Stellas is every year just like the Grammys?
1: Yes.
0: And they have it out in California or somewhere in New York?
1: Yeah, it's mostly, they have different areas. They was in Las Vegas last year, I believe. They moved to Nashville, but that's where you see all the big celebrities.
0: Is it on TV?
1: Gospel. Yes.
0: Okay.
1: Yes.
0: So you go out there and be in the order, nominated for best female.
1: That means a lot.
0: Female gospel artist, Gayla James.
1: Yes. Yes. Also I call my music urban.
0: CC Wine. You be up against all
1: that. Yeah, to be on that same. Yeah.
0: Then you walk up on the stage, give your speech, shout out to Lee Pitts.
1: Yeah.
0: Make me famous.
1: Yeah.
0: I'm over here just doing my thing.
1: Yeah, you don't forget about people who that helped you out and started you out and get your advertisement, as they say. I always give props to the producers, the radio personnel, because without them, your music won't get heard.
0: Let's take a look at you performing right now. Set this up. I almost forgot.
1: This song is called Without You, Lord. It actually was on my Broken album. But this song means a lot to me, and you can't do nothing without God.

0: Oh, we just saw you doing that that song. Did you write that as well?
1: I wrote that song as well.
0: Mm-hmm.
1: Yes.
0: And tell us a little story behind how you came up with those lyrics.
1: Those lyrics, if you ask me right now, I don't remember. Mm-hmm. Only thing I know that when he gave me lyrics to write, I was working on the Broken album. And like I said, there was a period, a dark season in my life when me and my husband lost our daughter. And I was going through that phase where this whole album going to be about mending my heart. So I couldn't have did it without God. And that's where that song came about.
0: Mm.
1: Yeah.
0: How long ago was that?
1: She actually would have been this year, 34.
0: Really?
1: Yeah, 34 years. We have two boys and that was our only girl. Mm. Yeah.
0: Well, I'm glad you
1: bounced
0: back
1: from that. But the men, music, like I said, music is powerful. That album brought me through. It really did.
0: Before I let you go, I want to talk about your style.
1: Okay.
0: Every time I see you on social media, your pictures come up, different images. You real your hairstyles. You just constantly change your style. Mm. What? How do you determine the style you want to have? Like the hair you got this time. You just come sit around and think of it.
1: You know what? It's something because I had this for 3 years now, and I usually don't do that. But I want to go back to the natural. I was like, should I wear this style? You know, sometimes you be traditional and you be in the church. They kind of you're scared they're gonna say something about the color or the cut or whatever. But it was like, okay, I'm doing this for me,
0: mm-hmm.
1: and it's like I don't know. It brought me a new identity by doing the blonde and the cutting the hair. Mm-hmm. But I wanted to leave all this, you know, synthetic, all that stuff, and just be me, mm-hmm. authentic.
0: You started off singing in the church.
1: Started off local. Three years old.
0: What church?
1: Church of Christ in Heaven.
0: Still around that church?
1: Still around. And actually, my mom is my pastor. Yep.
0: Your mom, little daughter that went out and become a
1: superstar. Yeah, she's a singer as well.
0: Okay.
1: Yep. Yep.
0: Bumped you out.
1: Well, he picks.
0: It's great to have you on the show. Remember, Miami might have the oranges, but Gayla James, gospel recording artist, has got the
1: juice.
0: She's got the juice. We'll see you.
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0: Hello, everybody. Welcome back to Lee Pitts Live. That's the award-winning Lee Pitts Live on Fox Floor 4. Where are we? We're at Franklin Park Elementary School at a Who's Who reception for the upcoming mystery play, Devil Ain't Got No Tail in Grandma's House. Folks, you know that's black. Devil ain't got no tail. That's hallmark. That's collard green. That's cornbread and mac and cheese. Yeah, man. It's for the culture. It's about our culture. And I understand it's going to be a whole lot of fun when we move into the main venue for dinner and theater, which is bringing the arts into our community by Sonia McCarter, a longtime director and executive director for Bridging the Art for the Bridging the Gap for the Arts, which is a nonprofit in our community. We have our pastor here who's come out to support. I see a lot of people here from Mount Hermon Church. You guys, that's one thing you guys are big on, supporting your members and what they do.
1: Well, absolutely. And one of the things I always like to point out is our members embrace the culture of not only contributing to the community through the church, but also engaging themselves in other organizations that are adding value to the community. Mm-hmm. And so I'm always pleased to see Mount Hermon parishioners at other community-related engagements.
0: Okay. We're so proud to be here as the media sponsor. And the North Law Firm is pretty involved in it, too. This is Joseph North, a partner for the North Law Firm, has been doing a great job. Your dad said you got sharpest knifing in the cabinet or something like in the chest.
2: If he says it, I'll take it.
0: You're working no hard hours, huh? You're really getting engulfed into the community, huh?
2: Of course, yes. That's what it's about. Mm. And especially supporting the arts. I think even the most serious of professionals always have that artistic side within them. So it's good to be able to support something like that and have that expression take place.
0: Mm-hmm. How you enjoy here so far at reception and what you got a chance to witness so far?
2: I've loved it. It's been beautiful. It's been great to talk to so many people that I've known already and meet new people. Mm-hmm. The food has been delicious. Music, amazing as always. So it's just been a great Saturday night already.
0: Great. Pastor, what do you hope that people take away from tonight after they experience the arts here locally in the community?
1: To fall in love with the arts, much like I have through exposure, mm-hmm. and also discover their stories of the people they love being expressed in the arts. Mm-hmm. And I think that really is the power of it and the importance of Sonia's nonprofit, Bridging the Gap, for the arts to allow the stories of our people to be told in our own words, in our own context. Mm-hmm. That's why I was laughing so hard earlier when you guys were joking about the title of the play and the hog mugs and the collard greens.
0: Yeah, man, we love that, man. That's
1: really the essence of what this production is about.
0: Mm-hmm. Your daughter is a thespian in her own right, right?
1: Well, absolutely. I'm very proud.
0: Her and Sonia ever crossed paths growing up?
1: Well, absolutely. I like to tell the story that my daughter got her start in the arts on the stage of Mount Hermon Church, 4 years old, mm-hmm. became part of the liturgical dance team, and now she is on Broadway, mm-hmm. and I'm announcing it a little early, but they're expecting the production she's in now to be nominated for 3 Tony Awards.
2: Oh, wow. Really?
1: So she shortly is going to be in a Tony Award, a production on Broadway. Mm-hmm. And she's went to Lehigh School of the Arts. And of course, the production Sonia is doing tonight, the original script she wrote and we've done at Mount Hermon Church. Of course, she's built it up now to bring it here. So I'm interested to see it again. So those talents were honed in the church.
0: And Veronica Barber, who wrote this, she's a part of your church, too.
1: Absolutely. Veronica is an exquisite writer in her own right and writes a beautiful poetry. And I'm still praying with her that, you know, she can get her works published because she really is an exceptional writer.
0: Outstanding. Joe, what do you hope that when people leave here tonight, Joseph, that they take away from this whole experience?
2: Inspiration.
0: I hope I didn't ask you that already, did I? No, I've been interviewing a lot of people and I've been asking the questions.
2: You haven't asked me that yet. I'd say overall just inspiration and just pride that there's so much talent here locally. Mm-hmm. And just inspiration from being able to see it put on display mm-hmm. right here.
0: I see that the North Law Firm is involved with this production, involved with this nonprofit. Why does the North Law Firm feel it's important to be involved in things like this?
2: I think the arts are so important. And especially theater is probably one of the more underrepresented areas of the arts. We hear a lot about music because it's more present, but there's so much talent and world of expression to be had on the stage. So I think it's beautiful to be able to support that as well.
0: Excellent. Well, gentlemen, I'm going to let you guys go in and get seated. Dinner looks like it's getting ready to get rolling. And thanks for stopping by. And I want to remind everybody that Miami might have the oranges, but the devil ain't got no tail in grandma's house. It's about to take place, and it has got the juice. We'll be right back.
3: 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Boy, I have one of the coolest jobs in the world, talking to all of these fascinating people. And now, it has come to this, the end of this show. 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Until next time, remember, Miami has the oranges, but Fort Myers got the juice. I'm Lee Pitts. Look forward to talking to you soon.
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1: Miami has the oranges, but Fort Myers got the juice. Yes, it's Lee Pitts, the host of the award-winning Lee Pitts Live on television. It's official. 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
5: Where God's grace matters. Yeah!

The grace of God is revealed in Jesus. Jesus gave his life for us. Jesus Christ was our substitute. For by grace, we are saved through faith. And not of ourselves. It is a gift of God. Not of works, lest any man should boast. For we are bought with a price. Therefore, we should glorify God in our bodies and in our spirit, which is in God. Hallelujah.

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And it reminds me of when my brother was sick. And I can just imagine all kind of things going through his mind. And as he lay there, he began to cry out to the Lord. This is what he said.